Yo, I'm on my MVP, should I speak one tongue? She wanna learn, but I teach some slang. Like, what's going on, B? How are you doing? I'm from London, so I speak with a twang. It's Taxman K and the police too. I don't watch the news, I don't beef with a gang. But the set people, I wanna see you get blamed. If you fuck with them boys, don't reach for my so sweets in school that I teeth from Poundland. Bro, fly them and the pound still land. Big Naira on Victoria Island, stop piling, I want pounded yam. Kinda surprised by the venue size, I'm a phone for 25,000 fans. Keep the clout, I'm out for the bank. Keep counting the days, baby, I'll be back. Well, gone. I ain't seen shorty in a minute. She asked how I am, I said calm. She said I'm the man, I said in it. Posted up with my dog at yard. If you got a friend for my friend, then bring it. When I was broke, hot, cold at December. But now I'm up my step, but springing. Baby, turn it around and spin it. I'm trying to bend your back and then dig it. I ain't unknown in a team, I did it. Pop the sprint outside of the club, tell bro, but you jump out quick and feel it. Say you're a good girl, said that you're timid. I think she a freak and don't wanna admit it. I think she a freak and don't wanna add. Now it's private room, we don't go shop floor. I was pouring out champagne glasses spilling. You only spent one day of us chilling. Now you don't wanna live same way you were living. I get gal, I don't rape no women. Feel they get back, sat in a jail. They ain't learning a skill, but they barber trimming. Trust no when I seen pastor spinning. You honestly think if I go put 100k on the table, my dog won't kill him. DSP, I'm with packs, I rap, he traps. But you got the same car, I whoop, he's written with 16 bars or lyrics. Got rich without a father figures. No drama, could've caught my spinning. It's my car, you're my honor for Richard. Well, gone. I ain't seen shorty in a minute. She asked how I am, I said calm. She said I'm the man, I said in it. Posted up with my dog at yard. If you got a friend for my friend, then bring it. When I was broke, hot, cold at December. But now I'm up my step, got a springin'.

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1: Bring it to the folk. Snoop Doggy Dogg and Dr. Dre is at the dope. Ready to make an entrance, so back on up. Cause you know we're about to rip it up. Give me the microphone first so I can bust like a bubble. Compton and Long Beach together, now you know you in trouble. Ain't nothing but a G-Bang, baby. Too low, death takers so we're crazy. Death Row is the label that's paid, man. Unfadable, so please don't try to fake it. But a fact still the lecture at hand. Perfection is perfected, so I'ma let them understand. From a young G perspective. And before me digger the bitch, I have to find a contraceptive. You never know, she could be earning her man and learning her man. And at the same time, burning her man. Now you know I ain't with that shit, Lieutenant. Ain't no pussy good enough to get burned while I'm offended. Yeah. And that's realer than real deal, Holyfield. And now you hooked up.

0: Drake preach at a mic like a fan.
1: Well, I'm beeping and I'm creeping and I'm freezing. But I damn near got count, cause my beef are kept deep. And now it's time for me to make my impression felt. So sit back, relax, and strap on your seat. Cause you've never been on a ride like this before. With a producer who can rap and control the maestro. At the same time with the dope rhyme that I kick. You know and I know I'm from the most funky shit. The ass of my collection, the selection. Symbolizes don't take a soap, but don't choke. If you do, you have no clue. Or what me and my homie Snoop Dogg came to do.
0: It's like this and like that and like this. Then, it's like that, like this, and like that, and it's like this.
1: Then who gives a fuck about those?
0: So just chill to the next.

0: the lean. Getting funky on the mic like an old batch of collard greens. It's the capital S O S impression. Double O P D O double G Y D O double G. You see, showing much flex when it's time to wreck a mic. Pimping hoes and clocking a grip like my name was Dolomite. Yeah, and it don't quit. I think they in the mood for some motherfucking G.
1: Yeah, yeah.
0: So right,
1: what up?
0: Gotta give them what they want.
1: What's that?
0: Dude? We gotta break them off something.
1: Hell yeah,
0: and it's gotta be something.
1: City of Compton. Where six flicks, so a master was tempted. Mobbing like a motherfucker, but I ain't lynching. Dropping the funky shit that's making a sucker niggas mumble.

0: down. 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When I sit and I stop, but I'm never off, always on till the break of dawn. See you when P-C-O-N and the city they call Long Beach. 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That and this better. It's like that, like this, and like that, and it's like this. Then who gives a fuck about those?
1: So just chill to the next episode.

0: The way you looking at me, girl, you better mind now. 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I make you squirt, I make you scream, I make a lot. 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I could take you out your lulu, I could take you out your anna. 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You look sexy in the dress and you look sexy in the cargo. You're an angel to your mother in the streets, I couldn't say, but watch me now. Watch me now, do my step, I do my step. Do my dance alone, the body looking fresh. Yes, yes, on my neck, it's on my neck. I make a girl. No boyfriend's doing it. Just seen a pass, doing a pass. I make a way. Ready with a bumper, can you tell me where you're at? Best dress, anywhere with it. Only call me baby if you're gonna give me breath.
1: I'm a clap, red round, boom, boom, got a leak, she a freak, I'm a dung, she been with me for a week, plant bees on her tongue, told her come and take a seat, pun me, till you come, I can regulate it, shake it and break it, you got a bumper and embrace it, that girl, you know I'm Jamaican, my dick a manifestation, I'm working miracles, baby, I'm trying to cure you, baby, he ain't making you come, that ain't the mirror, baby, she fell in love with a doctor, Batman Rasta, every pretty girl wanna earn a list, top up, tell my name down, say my number, it's your plumber, lay the pipe down good, made you wanna be my mama, I'm buffering in the booty, my tongue. Got nicknames to squirrel. All she do is bust nuts. Once she with me, she gon' come.
0: Watch me now, watch me now. Do my step, I do my step, I do my dance. I know the body's looking bright, looking bright. EVS, on my neck, it's on my neck. I make a girlfriend, send a boyfriend to her neck. To her neck, between a fast, between a fast. I make a wet, I make a daddy with a bumper. Can you tell me where you're at? Tell me where you're at. Best trip, anywhere with that. If only call me baby, if you only give me breath. UK.

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then these niggas do anything for a blue check. 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

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If I can handle that, let me see you handle this. 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Favorite player from your favorite team, here in my DM.

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tried to cover up my flame. But this is motivated, what's up, I've been great. So can I get a witch to end the politics?

flexing, flexing, flexing, come from the western. Tell a flop, texting, texting, troubling you, I'm flies on the pesting. Interesting, money off a double car, we spending, stepping, rolling like the tempting. Groovy, movie high spending, texting in Madison, but I want the brethren. Na-na-na, paranoid, I got to pass it out. I've been in my life, Zaga's out. I said I've been

But no texting, no talk, no phones allowed from your family, no me please. Me a fuck to the chase and go straight to the biz. Kiss up on your neck and me a hear from me kiss. We can have a party, baby, we can have a party. Make you blow out the candles and then you make your wishes. Know you want your man, but guess what's up, man, it is. 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We can have a party, anything you want for garlic. And when I'm for garlic, cheating, you're gonna die as it is. Texting.

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I'm going off no fence, they switch, yeah, me and my team go back like plastic cup boys on some tailgate. 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

0: precision like, hey. 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
1: Where you at?
0: At the house with it, watching Santa.
1: Who you with?
0: On the couch with my favorite Santa.
1: What that
0: I was about to, but you convinced us. Should I decorate our walls or log off the Pinterest? Never too late to meditate on emotional attachments. Even if I push up from my distractions.

seem jealous of your stardom. Like, what's up with old buddy that's making was trying to punish some bitches, but then I thought about you and what you would say. Might tell me to chill, but he violating for real. Let me know when you coming back to the field, dog. Say, say, say, say, say, say, say, say, say, say, say, say, say, say, say, say, say, say, say, say, say, say, say, say, say, say, say, say, say, say, say, say, say, say, say, say, say, say, say, say, say, say, say, say, say, say, say, say, say, say, say, say, say, say, say, say, say, say, say, say, say, say, say, say, say, say, say, say, say, say, say, say, say, say, say, say, say, say, say, say, 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say, say, say, say, say, say, say, say, say, say, say, say, say, say, say, say, say, say, say, say, say, say, say, say, say, say, say, say, say, say, say, say, say, say, say, say, say, say, say, say, say, say, say, say, say, say, say, say, say, say, say, say, say, say, say, say, say, say, say, say, say,

it, you want it, I get it. You needed someone that could prove you wrong, so I reckon you leave all of your problems at the door to my city. You gon' need to tell my brothers where you from, and I admit it. I still got empathy, and you gon' feel it for 2 weeks. And I believe when them streets will keep my needin' in the street, keep the cleanin', my gym and put that Yeezy in your kit. Let my Jeep off they leashes if you even think this quick. I'ma give all the meaning when you said you live in a dream. We could keep it all asleep, and you gon' never die. Your keys, counting C, C, C, C, C. Come by Z, Z, Z, Z, Z, Z, Z, Z, Z, Z, Z, Z, Z, Z, Z, Z, Z, Z, Z, Z, Z, Z, Z, Z, Z, Z, Z, Z, Z, Z, Z, Z, Z, Z, Z, Z, Z, Z, Z, Z, Z, Z, Z, Z, Z, Z, Z, Z, Z, Z, Z, Z, Z, Z, Z, Z, Z, Z, Z, Z, Z, Z, Z, Z, Z, Z, Z, Z, Z, Z, Z, Z, Z, Z, Z, Z, Z, Z, Z, Z, Z, Z, Z, Z, Z, Z, Z, Z, Z, Z, Z, Z, Z, Z, Z, Z, Z, Z, Z, Z, Z, Z, Z, Z, Z, Z, Z, Z, Z, Z, Z, Z, Z, Z, Z, Z, Z, Z, Z, Z, Z

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1: Hey, think I need a second verse in that bitch, eh?
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0: Here is my twin. 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

0: mind was so caught up in the bind, cause the grind was so in my face. But now I'm in a place where the taste for the grit is no longer what I'm craving. The test is life and the grades is up. The view is bright, window shades is up. And I don't mean what sits upon Dwayne Wayne is, but the dark thoughts my mind bathed in. Now put behind me, come what may. Free spirit residing where the gut lay. A hippie at heart, like Freddy, so I keep a smile steady and negativity out of my focus. No longer at odds with staying hard in life. Green of the side where your guards in life. Blessed to be intact with change and have an insight to aim. I'm in a different world. A world I never knew. I'm in a different world. A world I'm living. A world complete and true. I'm in a different world. I'm in a different world. I'm in a different world. Hey, hey.
1: Gravity would have us walk heavy, but we who read the wind know the freedom of gravity. We live in a now moment when the beat drops, so we march to the beatbox of our own frequency, field of light ascension, where friends become ancestors, ancestors become friends. We in a different world where the connection transcends.
0: Hard for me to cry because I'm thankful. And right beside us, we're thankful. Steering us through right and left turns. What we earn is another angel on the side. Or is it too hard for me to cry? Because we hold too much in the lie. To ourselves, we're saying we are strong and wrong and being selfish and wishing you had never died. It's like we lost a Linda game to win. But Mason and I would rather be whole. I know you are providing us with warmth. I'd rather you here with us fighting through the cold. Us arguing and mad at each other would be better than us to not have each other. But all I can do is bite my lips and be blessed to have you steering the ship from a different world.
2: World.

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2: What's poppin'? Brand new whip, just hopped in. I got options. I can pass that bitch like Stockton. Just joshin'. I'm spending this holiday locked in. My body got rid of them toxins. Sports in the top 10. Put the ball in the end zone. Put a bad bitch in the friend zone. This shit sound like an intro jet song. Give me that tempo. So cool, he a fool with the shit. 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In the Ville and I move like a dime. Even Pinocchini or Vincenzo's. Me and my amigos got that free smoke on the west coast. Yeah, I'm talking about pre-rolls. Dark hair bitch, she look like she go.
3: She do.
2: Hometown hero, feeling myself, can't murder my ego. She heard of my deep stroke. She said, babe, does it hurt when I deep throw? Certified freak hoe, hang around dust, she learning my lingo. Back then, wasn't worried about me though. In the gym, trying to work on my free throw. 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Spending money at the club like Sam. Yes, ma'am. She a little freak on cam. She don't put this on the ground. Little boys try this on the ground. Hey, I can't switch on the fan. Shit's high, hit the switch on the fan. This where my head is. I feel resentment from every direction. Even some homies be wearing expressions. I be discouraged from sharing my blessings. We used to share connections. Now it just feels like it's wearing and stretching. I'm getting real sick of taking advice from people that never could bear reflections. Somewhere in there is a lesson. Y'all ain't evolving, it's very depressing. I'm at the club with the basketball team. Me and the Cardinals are sharing a section. Gotta cherish the present. I'm drinking water and wearing protection. Got a career and I'm very invested. Some people call it a scary obsession. I like to call it a passion. I can't be sitting relaxing. PG, we getting some traction. I'm at the venue, it's packed in. I'm digging her accent. I got a BB Simon belt on me and she trying to get it, I'm fastin'. That's my type of distraction. That's my type of, she's Latin. Got my own flow and I'm about to get a patent. Brand new sheets for the bed they satin. Y'all wasn't tuned in back then. My swag, they keep jacking. I ain't doing no verse, quit asking.
4: What's poppin'? Brand new whip, just hopped in. I got options. I can pass that bitch like Stockton. Just joshin'. I'm spending this holiday locked in. My body got rid of them toxins. Sports in the top 10.

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2: DJ Servo.

building. 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I'm Christopher Columbus. Y'all just a pilgrim. Thanksgiving, do we even got a question? 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My attitude is tattooed. That mean it's permanent. So I guess it's still addressing, huh? My swagger is Mick Jagger. Every time I breathe on the track, I asthma attack it. Why

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1: In my ear and tell me ear and tell me all of your fantasies. 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
0: Biggest you can get, you dig
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0: On the biggest card.
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1: What it do? 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You're listening to DJ Serum. 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Your favorite DJ.
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Exercise, eat up my vegetables, cause I'm destined to out here digging. Son of the hunters, gonna come in no fast, cut it, gon' bag it, lick it. 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Make it from rack to rich, this dust it, dump it. 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In the proportion and function, I check on my sneakers, no check on my sneakers. If you must got me, you're the goodie girl. 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I ride around in the old pink baby.

days. 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Yeah, niggas running in the debt. 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
1: I'm on my MVP, should I speak 110? She wanna learn, so I teach from slang. Like, what's going on, babe? How are you doing? I'm from London, so I speak with a twang. It's Taxman K and the police too. I don't watch them news, so I don't beef with a gang. But it's the people I wanna see get glammed. Fuck with them boys, don't reach for my so sweet in school that I teach from Poundland. Bro, fly them in the pound store land. Big Naira on Victoria Island. Stop piling, I want pounded yam. Kinda surprised by the venue size. I'm a phone for 25,000 fans. Keep the clout, I'm out for the van. Keep counting the days, baby, I'll be back. Well, gone. I ain't seen shorty in a minute. She asked how I am, I said calm. She said I'm the man, I said in it. Posted up with my dog at yard. If you got a friend for my friend, then bring it. When I was broke, hard call that December. But now I'm up, my step got springing. Baby, turn it around and spin it. I'm tryna bend your back and then dig it. I ain't unknown in a team, I did it. Pop the sprint outside of the club, tell bro, but you jump out quick and feel it. Say you're a good girl, said that you're timid. I think she a freak and don't wanna admit it. I think she a freak and don't wanna admit it. Now it's private room, we don't go shop floor. I was pouring out champagne glasses spilling. You only spent one day of us chilling. Now you don't wanna live, staying where you were living. I get gal, I don't rape no women. Feel they get back, sat in a jail. They ain't learning a skill, but they're barber trimming. Trust no, when I seen pastor spinning. You honestly think if I go put 100k on the table, my dog won't kill him. DSP, I'm with Pat, I rap, he's trapped. But you got the same car, I whoop, he's written like 16 bars or lyrics. Got rich without a father figure. No drama, could've calm, I'm spinning. It's my car, you're my arm, it's a Richard. Well, gone. 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She asked how I am, I said calm. She said I'm the man, I said in it. Posted up with my dog at yard. If you got a friend for my friend, then bring it. When I was broke, hardcore that December. 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

If you want it, if you want it, if you want it, if you want it, if you want it, if you want it, if you want it, if you want it, if you want it, if you want it, if you want it, if you want it, if you want it, if you want it, if you want it, if you want it, if you want it, if you want it, if you want it, if you want it, if you want it, if you want it, if you want it, if you want it, if you want it, if you want it, if you want it, if you want it, if you want it, if you want it, if you want it, if you want it, if you want it, if you want it, if you want it, if you want it, if you want it, if you want it, if you want it, if you want it, if you want it, if you want it, if you want it, if you want it, if you want it, if you want it, if you want it, if you want it, if you want it, if you want it, 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
2: But I make you scream, I make you laugh. 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EVS, EVS, on my neck, it's on my neck. 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We're seeing a fight, doing a fight. I make a way, I make a way. Body with a bumper, can you tell me where you're at? Best friend, I should tell you only call me baby if you're gonna give me breath.
3: I'm a clap, red rum, boom, boom. 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

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I can make your head explode just by my lyrical content. 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Nah, I'm not buying it. I'm ready to blast, ready to surpass, and I'm ready to flip. 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

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I'm a hustler, hustler. A pusher, pusher. You a buster, customer. I get to some cooker. 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I pass

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Yeah, three stripes, that's a lie. 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Yeah, niggas running in the deck. Word to everything, I've been in it. In the internet. Niggas set the trend, now the trend is set. Then they run and do it, and then forget who did it best.

Miami Beach for the speed 110. She wanna learn, so I teach and slang. Like, what's going on, B? How are you doing? I'm from London, so I speak with a twang. It's Taxman K and the police too. I don't watch the news, I don't beef with a gang. But it's the people I wanna see get blamed. If you fuck with them boys, don't reach for my so sweets in school that I T from Poundland. Bro, fly them and the pound still land. Big Naira on Victoria Island, stack piling, I want pounded yam. Kinda surprised by the venue size. I'm a phone for 25,000 fans. Keep the clout, I'm out with the bands. Keep counting the days, baby, I'll be back. Well, gone. I ain't seen shorty in a minute. She asked how I am, I said calm. She said I'm the man, I said in it. Posted up with my dog at yard. If you got a friend for my friend, then bring it. When I was broke, hard cold at December. But now I'm up, my step got springing. Baby, turn it around and spin it. I'm tryna bend your back and then dig it. I ain't unknown in a team, I did it. Part of the sprint outside of the club. Tell bro, but you jump out quick and feel it. Say you're a good girl, said that you're timid. I think she a freak and don't wanna admit it. I think she a freak and don't wanna add. Now it's private room, we don't go top floor. I was pouring out champagne glasses spinning. You only spent one day, I was chilling. Now you don't wanna live, same way you were living. I kick gal, I don't rape no women. Feel they get back, sat in a jail. They ain't learning a skill, but they're barber trimming. Trust no when I seen parts of sinning. You honestly think if I go put 100k on the table, my dog won't kill him. DSD, I'm with packs, I'm rap, he traps. But he put the same car, I whoop, he ain't written 16 bars or lyrics. Got rich without a father figure. No drama, could have calmed my spinning. It's no car, you're my arm, it's a Richard. Well, gone. I ain't seen shorty in a minute. She asked how I am, I said calm. She said I'm the man, I said in it. Posted up with my dog at yard. If you got a friend for my friend, then bring it. When I was broke, hard cold at December. But now I'm up, my step got springing.

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0: for 1 second. 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
0: me stick 9-inch nails to each one of my eyelids?
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1: Yeah,
0: Try
1: yeah.
0: sin and get fucked up worse than my life is?
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0: Am I coming or going? 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
1: I remember Umbasi, Ebbing Fami. Breakfast, lunch and dinner with drink galley. Now they wanna snap pictures, I live flashy. 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This one for all my people that couldn't make it. 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I said no comment, just to make a statement. 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SHOKOLOKOBANGOSHI. 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

0: There you go. 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I rarely get this in depth. This can't make me question love. 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Can't believe I was willing to drop everyone and invest in us. The last time that we fought was fucked. The way you got up, got dressed and cut. 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Maybe I was too optimistic. Tell me what you need, I'll provide everything. Baby, you don't know what you're missing. Our chemistry fucked like quantum physics. Physics. Feeling your energy, feeling your spirit. If this is the end, I need one more visit. It's showing me love, but I still feel empty. I need something a lot more fulfilling. Move out of London town, then move to a rural village. You made me delete that pic of my phone, but I close my eyes, so see that image. Won't chase it, my heart ain't in it, it's finished. Too far gone, can't fix it, bitch, this damage is done.
1: When it's burning low, only miss the snow when it starts to snow. Only know you love her when you let her go.
0: Alright.
1: Only know you've been high when you're feeling low. Only hate the roads when you're missing home. Only know you love her when you let her go. You said that pussy man, so why'd you let it go?
0: But it's such a home. I called 4 times on a private cooler, I feel like a creep. I know there's plenty of fish in the sea, but I fuck those girls, got you in my mind. When you fuck those guys, do you wish they were me? Turn them around and I put them in doggy. I don't even fuck them in missionary. There's no intimacy, and additionally, it's obligatory when I fuck that up for. I don't even take my spots for, and I don't even know why I did it. As soon as I'm finished, I'm getting them dropped off. And what makes it worse, I know that she's telling her friends I chopped off. I don't know what you're doing, we're not together. It's driving me mad, cause I can't even stop you. Type in your bank details and sent you a bag of rich. That bitch unblocked me. Make it quick and you do that promptly. If you won't give me your love for free, I'll buy it. Just tell me how much it will cost me. Your new man ain't got nothing on me. Fuck your annual wage, I can make that monthly. Alright.
1: When it's burning low, only miss the snow when it starts to snow. Only know you love her when you let her go.
0: Alright.

0: like this. 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Never know your kids touch your butt like this. We adjust like this. If that's a girl, then the guy we trust like this. To be honest, niggas love love too. Should I gossip with my bitch like I'm Young Thug too? Dumb lungs on you, spun the hair bun loose. 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
1: Where you at?
0: At the house with it while you stand up.
1: Who you with?
0: On the couch with my favorite
1: stand
0: up. I was about to, but you convinced us. Should I decorate her walls or log off the Pinterest? Never too late to meditate on emotional attachments. Even if I push up from my distractions.

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They running out of options, cause I've been going off and they don't know when it's stopping. And when you get the top and I see that you've been learning, and when I take you shopping, you spend it like you earned it. And when you popped off on your ex, you deserved it. I thought you were the one from the jump that confirmed it. Track money, Benny, I'm

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All up in your mixing in somebody else's dick. Quick to put your name in some murder one stick. I'm not the one cheating on you or beating on you. Cause I'm laid back, you thought that I was sleeping on you. Real love, nigga, ill thug, feel bug. Now I've analyzed, are you trustworthy by the looks in your eyes? Stay with me, be my dog like Dollar and Richie. She convinced me, all we really need is love.

survive. 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I promise you ain't nothing like these L.A. girls. And we can sip slurricane listening to Earl. Who knew we bring the faith to the world? Love letters to you. Hit the print in any I wrote. I sent flowers to your office, hope you get the note. I put an inside joke between us right there in the quote. I'll sing your praises all day, I'll hit the Whitney note. Cause you're my queen, all that I need, yada that I mean. Radio heading rainbow, socialite beams. This foreplay's more like tennis, don't need a team. It's just me and you and it's everything that it seems.

here to play a mind game. 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Made me switch plans, had to change up the course. 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

Yeah, minute. 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

days. Niggas do anything for a blue check, check. 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

0: 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Huh? 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
1: Nothing, friend. 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He's a

0: got 30s and 100 round two.
1: What? Yeah. She got to the bone. Wait. These niggas watching. I swear to God, they be my clones.
0: Yeah.
1: Huh? Switching my hoes like my flows.
0: What?
1: Switching my hoes like my clothes.
0: What?
1: She gon' shoot in that gun, no reload. Ooh. Now she won't fuck with my crew. Cause the money come all out the roof. Got a Rari, that bitch got no roof. Wait, what kind of Rari? 458. All of these niggas, they hate. 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Look, go to strip club, make it rain. 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Dang, count 100,000 in your face. Yeah, then put 300 right in a safe. Met her today, yeah. She talked to me like she knew me, yeah. Go to sleep in a jacuzzi, yeah. Waking up right to a two-piece, yeah. Counting that paper like Reese's, yeah. Getting that chicken with blue cheese, yeah. Boy, you so fit like my collar, you snake, and I swear to God, that be that Gucci. And you know we winning, yeah, we is not losing. Try play your song, it ain't moving. So y'all gon' want to be choosing, yeah.
0: Raindrop, drop top, smoking, no cooking, the hot box. Fucking on your bitch, yeah, that, yeah. Cooking up, dope in the crock pot. We came from nothing to something, nigga. I don't turn nobody, grip the trigger. But call up the gang and they come and get gang. Cry me a river, keep you with the bad and bullshit. Bad. Cooking up dope with a Uzi. My niggas is savage, ruthless. We got 30s and 100 rounds too. My bitch is bad and bullshit. Bad. Cooking up dope with a Uzi. My niggas is savage, ruthless. We got 30s and 100 rounds too.
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1: Who you with?
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1: What that
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1: I'm on my every beach with a sweet one tan. 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How are you doing? I'm from London, so I speak with a twang. It's Taxman K and Napoleon too. I don't watch the news, I don't beef with a gang. But the set people I wanna see get blammy. But with them boys, don't reach for my so sweet since school that I teach from Poundland. Bro, fly them and the pound still land. Big Naira on Victoria Island, stack piling, I want pounded yam. Kinda surprised by the venue size. I'm a phone for 25,000 fans. Keep the clout, I'm out for the band. 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Well, gone. I ain't seen shorty in a minute. She asked how I am, I said calm. She said I'm the man, I said in it. Posted up with my dog at yard. If you got a friend, my friend, then bring it. 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Baby, turn it around, I spin it. I'm trying to bend your back and then dig it. I ain't unknown in a team, I did it. Part the sprint outside of the club, so bro, but you jump out quick, I feel it. Say you're a good girl, said that you're timid. I think she a freak and don't wanna admit it. I think she a freak and don't wanna admit it. Now it's private room, we don't go shop floor. I was pouring out champagne glasses spilling. You only spent one day, I was chilling. Now you don't wanna live, same way you were living. I kick gal, I don't rape no women. Feel they get back, sat in the jail. They ain't learning a skill, but they barber trimming. Trust no one, I seen pastor spinning. You honestly think if I go put 100k on the table, my dog won't kill him. DSD, I'm with packs, I rap, he traps. But he could've seen car, I whip, he's written 16 bars or lyrics. Got rich without a father figures. No drama, could've calm, I'm spinning. It's my car, yo, my arm, it's a Richard. Well, gone. I ain't seen shorty in a minute. She asked how I am, I said calm. She said I'm the man, I said in it. Posted up with my dog at yard. If you got a friend for my friend, then bring it. When I was broke, hard cold at December. But now I'm up, my step got springing.

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2: I don't know how I let this happen.
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Move. Move. Move. Move. Move. Move. Move. Move. Move. Move. Move. Move. Move. Move. Move. Move. Move. Move. Move. Move. Move. Move. Move. Move. Move. Move. Move. Move. Move. Move. Move. Move. Move. Move. Move. Move. Move. Move. Move. Move. Move. Move. Move. Move. Move. Move. Move. Move. Move. Move. Move. Move. Move. Move. Move. Move. Move. Move. Move. Move. Move. Move. Move. Move. Move. Move. Move. Move. Move. Move. Move. Move. Move. Move. Move. Move. Move. Move. Move. Move. Move. Move. Move. Move. Move. Move. Move. Move. Move. Move. Move. Move. Move. Move. Move. Move. Move. Move. Move. Move. Move. Move. Move. Move. Move. Move. Move. Move. Move. Move. Move. Move. Move. Move. Move. Move. Move. Move. Move. Move. Move. Move. Move. Move. Move. Move. Move. Move. Move.

niggas do anything for a blue check. Check. When tennis shoes have to check. Or green stripes on the side. Way before Puma cut the check. Yeah. Green stripes at the line. Niggas running out of sweat. Niggas running out of breath. Niggas running out of time. Yeah, niggas running in the debt. Word to everything I've been in it. In the internet. Niggas set the trend. Now the trend is set. Then they run and do it. And then forget who did it best.

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How you go from housewife to a sneak wife to a sneaky link? Got you running around in all type of Benz's and Rolls. Girl, you used to ride in the rinky dink. I'm the one put you in Eliante. Fashion over model, I put you on the runway. You was rocking Coach bag, got you Shenanigans. Side bitch in Frisco, I call her my baby. I got a girl, but I still feel alone. If you plan me, that mean my home ain't home. Having nightmares are going through your phone. I can't even record, you got me out my

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Paging me at 5:46 in the morning. 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

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Damn. 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They heard about the Rolexes and the Lexus with the tech.

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0: walk heavy, but we who read the wind know the freedom of levity. 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
1: Hard for me to cry because I'm thankful. You're right beside us, we're thankful. 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Or is it too hard for me to cry? Cause we hold too much in the lie. To ourselves are saying we are strong and wrong and being selfish and wishing you had never died. It's like we lost the Linda game to win. But Mason and I would rather be whole. I know you are providing us the warmth, but I'd rather you here with us fighting through the cold. Us arguing and mad at each other would be better than us to not have each other. But all I can do is bite my lips and be blessed to have you steering the ship from me.

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1: The way you looking at me, girl, you better mind now. 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